0: It's a very strange, funny time where everybody would love to be able to be themselves, but they can't because they must fall in line with the person in front of them. You want to live that kind of life? I wish you the best. I'll be on the other side somewhere.
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We shall never surrender.

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1: All the subtle flavors of my life are become bitter seeds and poison leaves without you. You represent what's true.

Ladies and gentlemen, as you know, we have something special down here at Birdland this evening. A recording for Blue Note Records.

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I gotta make a phone call. Thank you. Boy, I hope this woman don't take me through no changes today, because I had a hard day today, man. You know, let me see what's happening at the address before I go home.